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2: What, Macoupa County from Carlinville PD on 911?
1: Yeah, what?
2: 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I just got a phone call from Lexi, a nurse there at Lakeside. They're advising they got Constance Lefredo and took her inside.
1: 10-4. 3 Lincoln 46, copy.
0: 10-4, go ahead and show us back in service. 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
3: Yeah.

0: 18, I do have two pending calls. First one's going to be Route 4 North near Allen Road, Route 4 at Allen Road. Caller advised that there is a male subject with no shirt and jean shorts pulling a wagon, walking in the middle of the roadway. My next call is in Millwood for a removed subject.
1: Could you see a unit available for that guy walking?
0: 10-4.

Wellington, Greenwald, E. George, R. Robert, E. Everett, E. Everett, M. Nora, W. William, A. Adams, L. Lincoln, E. John, Perkins, Lacey, L. Lincoln, A. Adams, E. Charles, I. Isaac, R. Robert, Edward, N. 2094, N. 2094.

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1: Last name is going to be Klein. K. King, O. Lincoln, I. Ida, and Moore, E. Edward. First name is Timothy. T. Tom, I. Ida, and Mary, O. Ocean, H. Henry, Y. Young. Hill initial, R. Robert. His birth 0-01-10-1976. 0-01-10-1976.

That's going to be Route 4 at Carnival Cutoff. Route 4 at Carnival Cutoff. Illinois, passenger plate, Sea Charles and Nora, 83911. Virginia, Sea Charles and Nora, 83911. 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
1: Last name Cameron, E. Charles, A. Adam, M. Mary, E. Edward, R. Robert, O. Ocean, and Nora. First name Donald, E. David, O. Ocean, and Nora. A. Adam, L. Lincoln, E. David. Middle initial, C. Charles. Date of birth, 8/20/64. 8/20/64.

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0: Can you respond? 314 North Pearl Street, Palmyra. 314 North Pearl Street, Palmyra. 1017 advising two juveniles are threatening to burn that house down and throwing rocks at the house.
1: 10-4.
2: In the northeast stairs.

Carlinville Fire, need to respond. 201 East Main Street, 201 East Main Street, Carlinville, the McKibben County Courthouse. For a fire alarm, there's a smoke alarm in the northeast stairs. Now page 2203, McKibben County, 911, clear.

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B-Boy, E-Edward, R-Robert, T-Punk. 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

0: Okay, if anything.
1: Yeah.
0: Okay, I'm gonna be at 475 Elvis Street. Let's see what the suspect's parents.

Springfield Ambulance. Respond to an EMS call for a juvenile problem. Juvenile with welts to the head after a fight. 19 Litchfield Plaza, Sears. Litchfield Ambulance. Respond to an EMS call for a juvenile problem. Juvenile with welts to his head. Getting on scene, requesting EMS. 19 Litchfield Plaza, Sears, Hometown Store, Litchfield. And we're clear, 2058.

Clothes Depot, Air Ambulance. You're needed for an ALS transfer, St. Francis to St. John's, 80-year-old female, CVA on event.

Attention, Cleveland Military Ambulance. 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Time of page 2300, MAC 911 clear.

Elmo passenger plate, F. Frank, J. John, 85003, repeating. F. Frank, J. John, 85003, Elmo passenger.

003 came back expired to a Terry Whitworth out of Carmelville on a silver 11 GMC utility. Expiration date is 6 of 26.

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Hey, Tom. 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O. Ocean. R. Robert. T. Tom. H. Henry. First name, Terry. T. Tom. E. Edward. R. Robert. R. Robert. Y. Young. General initial, L. Lincoln. Date of birth, 8-16-73. 8-16-73.

respond to an EMS call for an alert tag for lift assist, unknown injuries at 1137 Marshall Street, Hillsboro. Hillsboro Ambulance, respond to an EMS call per alert tag for lift assist, unknown injuries at 1137 Marshall Street, Hillsboro. 911 clear, 2357.

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0: 10-4.

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0: 10-4.

0: What's your point, 14?
1: 14, go ahead.
0: Well, Cooper, open a CFS for me. Address is going to be the high school. Just put down information. I'll get to it later on today and start working on it. Close now.
1: 10-4.

ambulance Colonel Crew. You're being requested 1804 Route 4, 1804 Route 4, High Point Residence. 79-year-old female, very weak, unable to stand. Attention, Gillespie Delta Ambulance, Colonel Crew. You're being requested 1804 Route 4, 1804 Route 4, Carlinville at High Point. For a 79-year-old female, weak, unable to stand, top H640, McCubbin County, 911, clear.

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0: Yes.

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You're being requested at 107 McCurley Street, 107 McCurley Street, Modesto, for a 77-year-old female who fell a few days ago. She is now having right side body pain per the care center.

Attention Northwestern Area Ambulance and Rescue. Northwestern Area Ambulance and Rescue. You're being requested at 107 McCurley Street. 107 McCurley Street, Modesto, for a 77-year-old female who has fallen a few days ago. She is now having right side body pain for the care center. Top page 809, McKibben County, 911 clear.

Ambulance, Prairieland Ambulance. You're being requested for mutual aid. 107 McCurley Street, 107 McCurley Street, Modesto, for a 77-year-old female who fell a few days ago. She is now having right side body pain. Attention, Prairieland Ambulance, Prairieland Ambulance. You're being requested at 107 McCurley Street, 107 McCurley Street, Modesto, mutual aid. 77-year-old female who fell a few days ago. She is now having right side body pain per the care center. Time of page 814, McEwen County, 911 clear.

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1: 10-4, I'll be en route.

0: this residence. The care center just called back, advised that the female called and said that a neighbor is going to take her by personal vehicle, but she advised the care center she was unable to walk. So they did not want to cancel. I will advise when 89-1 gets on scene.
1: Jennifer, we'll continue until further notice.
0: 10-4.

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0: Could be last name Turner, Tom, Union, Robert, Nora, Edward, Robert, first of Braden, boy, Robert, Adam, David, Edward, Nora. First, or middle name is Ryan, spelled out Robert, Young, Adam, Nora. You'll be 10-3007, 10-3007.

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911 to Lincoln 35. I will be out of service on that account transfer from Greenville Hospital to St. John's, Springfield.

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We have 3 on board, 1+35 on the fuel, 074 on the release.

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1026 South Plum Street, 1026 South Plum Street, Carlinville, for a 65-year-old female overdose on prescription medication. 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Attention, Gillespie Van Elderry Ambulance. Gillespie Van Elderry Ambulance, you're being requested at 1026 South Plum Street, 1026 South Plum Street, Carlinville, for a 65-year-old female overdose on prescription medication. 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Time is page 1238, McKibben County, 911 clear.

Attention Prairieland Ambulance, Prairieland Ambulance, you're being requested by Verdon PD to respond to 4 Whispering Pines. 4 Whispering Pines, Verdon, 82-year-old female, unknown medical. Officers are on scene. 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Number 4 Whispering Pines, Verdon, for an 82-year-old female, unknown medical. Officers are on scene. Common page 1304, McCubbin County, 911 clear.

response. You left off Bird and Cody breathing at Evergreen Place, 1015 East Tyler, room 209. 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You left off Bird and Cody breathing at Evergreen Place, room 209.

Springfield Road, 715 North Springfield, in Gillespie for a 50-year-old female, shortness of breath and dehydrated. Attention, Gillespie Van Elder Ambulance, Gillespie Van Elder Ambulance here, needed to respond. 715 Springfield Street, 715 Springfield Street, Gillespie, for a 50-year-old female, shortness of breath and dehydrated. Time of page 1314, Macoupin County, 911, clear.

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85-year-old female, fall, no injuries. Taunton ambulance, you're needed to respond for Madison County, 223 West Kell Street, 223 West Kell Street, Warden, for an 85-year-old female, fall, no injuries, needing lift assistance. Female is requesting you to use the back door, time of page 1333, Macoupin County 911, clear.

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Respond for EMS call for elderly female having stroke-like symptoms. 628 South Illinois Avenue in Litchfield. Litchfield ambulance. Respond for elderly female having stroke-like symptoms. 628 South Illinois in Litchfield. 901 clear. 1339.

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0: 10-4. 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You're being requested on Route 111, just north of Route 16, in front of Southwestern High School, for a semi versus car accident. 3 Lincoln 24 on scene, requesting extrication.

0: 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Bunker Hill Fire District, Shipman Rescue. You're being requested on Route 111 north of Route 16. Route 111 north of Route 16 for a two-vehicle accident. 3 Lincoln 24 on scene requesting extrication. Time of page 1407, McCubbin County, 911 clear.
1: Max 91, 3 Lincoln 11.
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0: 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Disregard call on Route 111 north of Route 16. Time of cancellation, 1411, McCubbin County, 911 clear.
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Attention, Gillespie and Elder Ambulance. Gillespie and Elder Ambulance, you're being requested for a transfer. Carmel Area Hospital, room 3 to DePaul for a 78-year-old female. Anemia. Attention, Gillespie and Elder Ambulance. 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Carmel Area Hospital, room 3 to DePaul. For a 78-year-old female, anemia, time of page 1427, McCoupin County 911, clear.

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0: Burn route to Carlinville Area Hospital for the transfer.

Attention, Gillespie-Benn Elder Ambulance. Gillespie-Benn Elder Ambulance, you're being requested for a transfer. St. Francis, room 3 to Springfield Memorial, 69-year-old male, metastatic lung cancer. Attention, Gillespie-Benn Elder Ambulance. Gillespie-Benn Elder Ambulance, you're being requested for a transfer. St. Francis, room 3 to Springfield Memorial, 69-year-old male, metastatic, hemiplegic, Fort Bend County 911.

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0: 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Golis Juvenile, the ambulance. You're being requested 529 Minton Street, 529 Minton Street, Carlinville. 76-year-old female, lift assist only. Attention, Golis Juvenile, the ambulance. Golis Juvenile, the ambulance. You're being requested 529 Minton Street, 529 Minton Street, Carlinville. 76-year-old female, lift assist only. Tom, age 1458, McCubbin County, 911, clear.
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0: 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Can you put a watch in for the park between the hours of 8 and midnight? 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

for an ALS transfer to Christian, 80-year-old male going for a pacemaker. Attention, Staunton Ambulance, you're needed at Anderson ER Room 6 for an ALS transfer to Christian, 80-year-old male going for a pacemaker, time of page 1524.

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0: 11, I'm assigning you a 911 open line. It plotted at 2464 Fosterburg Road, Brighton. I was unable to make contact with anyone.
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0: Gillespie, Van Elder Ambulance. Gillespie, Van Elder Ambulance, you have been requested for a transfer. Crownville Area Hospital to Decatur Memorial, 79-year-old female, GI bleed. Gillespie, Van Elder Ambulance. Gillespie, Van Elder Ambulance, you have been requested for a transfer. Crownville Area Hospital to Decatur Memorial. 79-year-old female, GI bleed, time of age 1552, Mississippi County, 911 clear.
1: Attention, Staunton Ambulance. Staunton Ambulance, you're needed at Anderson, room 241 for a BLS transfer to SLU. 60-year-old male going for a pancreatic stent. Attention, Staunton Ambulance. 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Time of page 1553.

Container from ER room 15 for a BLS transfer to Springfield Memorial, 20-year-old male going for psych. Attention, spot ambulance, you're needed at Anderson ER room 15 for a BLS transfer to Springfield Memorial, 20-year-old male going for psych, time of page 1602.

South Poplar, Westford South, motorcycle F. Frank, correct me, T. Edward H. Henry, 2667, Illinois motorcycles, T. Edward H. Henry, 2667.

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0: 11, I'm assigning you a 911 misdial at Lake Williamson. I spoke with Terry. He advised everything was secure. He didn't need to call.
1: 10-4, you called it. Thank you.
0: 10-4.

0: 13, Thunderbird Circuit, Nancy's Pizza. For a 72-year-old female who passed out, she has regained consciousness. Litchfield Ambulance respond. 13th Thunderbird Circle, Nancy's Pizza. For a 72-year-old female who's passed out, has now regained consciousness. 911 clear, 1614.
1: My registered owner, date of birth 331 of 71, 331 of 71.

0: Attention, Gillespie and Alder Ambulance. Gillespie and Alder Ambulance, you're needed to respond to 12 Wright Street, 212 Wright Street, Carlinville, for a 70-year-old male, fall, no injuries. He is a double amputee. Attention, Gillespie and Alder Ambulance. Gillespie and Alder Ambulance, you're needed to respond to 12 Wright Street, 212 Wright Street, in Carlinville. 70-year-old male, double amputee, has fallen, needing lift assistance, no injuries. Tama Page, 1620, Macoupin County, 911, clear.
1: Max, we're going to 19 will be en route. 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
0: 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He is 99 out of Macon County. We are not NGOs.
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You're needed to respond. 405 West 1st South Street, 405 West 1st South Street, Monolive. For an 86-year-old male, chest pain and difficulty breathing per Lifeline alarm.

0: 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Gillespie Vanelder Ambulance, Mount Olive Rescue. You're needed to respond 405 West 1st South Street, 405 West 1st South Street, Mount Olive, 86-year-old male. Chest pain and difficulty breathing per Lifeline alarm. Time of page 1654, Macoubin County, 911 clear.
1: Lincoln
0: 19. 19, go ahead.
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0: 10-4, 1654.

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Attention, Bunkville Rescue. 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

0: to the 1017. We also just received a 911 call at 1419 Route 16 Piasaw. I could hear yelling in the background, but I was able to make contact with a Jamie Scott. She advised that she was fine and did not need any response.
1: Yeah, 4 on the 911 hang up. Is there any history?

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0: 10-4.

Attention, SWAT ambulance. SWAT ambulance, you're needed at CHS ER for an ALS transfer to Anderson, 34-year-old female going for surgery for an abscess. She is on an IV. Attention, SWAT ambulance. SWAT ambulance, you're needed at CHS ER for an ALS transfer to Anderson, 34-year-old female going for surgery for an abscess. She is on an IV. Time of page 1719.

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1: 4.
0: It's 15 is yourself and 13. 16 comes on at 10.
1: 13, 16 will be south when he comes on.
0: 10-4, 13 copy north.
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0: 13, go ahead.
1: 13, I'm assigning you a call. If you could just return a 21 to the 1017, please.
0: Yeah,

0: This is the Hillsboro Fire Department 6 p.m. test. It's been a test call. KBF 702.
1: Attention, spot ambulance. Spot ambulance. You're needed at Anderson ICU, room 9, for an ALS transfer to St. Mary's in Clayton. 83-year-old male going for a GI bleed. He is on a ventilator. Common case 1759.

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0: Petroline out of Staunton on a gray 2021 Honda Utility, no Z5.
1: Tampa.

respond. I-55, between mile marker 57 and 58, for a vehicle whose battery has caught fire. Litchfield Fire, you're needed to respond between mile marker 58 and 57. I-55, for a battery that has caught fire, now on clear, 1803.

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2: Trevor is my registered owner, female, left of Petro Line for Cecilia, middle R. Robert, date of birth 9-19 of 89, 9-19 of 89.

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1: 810-10-4 is southbound between the 58 and the 50.

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Voice, the Canary Ambulance here being requested, 100 Madison Street, Gwillisby, for a female oppressor medical pendant. Advised she has fallen, unknown injuries.

0: Attention, Felicity Benaldir Ambulance. Felicity Benaldir Ambulance, you're being requested 100 Madison Street, 100 Madison Street, Felicity, for a female express or medical pendant. She has fallen, unknown injuries. Time of age 1808, Macoubin County, 911, clear.
1: Just got off the phone with her at 1017. I advised her that the best thing she could do is to seek an order of protection. You show me 10-8.
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0: Yeah, it's north of the turnaround. We're going to go up to the 60 and turn around and come back.
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0: Do you need anything else?

skilled nursing. On the north side of the building for a 65-year-old female, low O2, bloody sputum, and confused. Attention, Prairie Land Ambulance, you're needed to respond. 333 South Reitzman Street, Verdon, Sunrise Skilled Nursing, on the north side of the building, for a 65-year-old female, low O2, bloody sputum, and confused. Time of page, 1850, McCoupin County, 911, clear.

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